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1: I find jer gar nix mere, I find jer gar nix, I find jer gar nix, was ist los?

How'd it go? Hey, oh. How'd it go? Hey, oh. How'd it go? You're coming into here tonight. Your hormones are hard to glide. I was with my

And now, folks, listen to some country music tunes. Now, what is country music all about? Country music.